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Playing all the best, feel good, island music, Inner Circle, taking you through your Aloha Thursday here. First day of the month of October, new day, new month, thought-provoking quote, all for your Aloha Thursday. Confucius, our greatest glory is not in never falling, but in getting up every time we do. Because you know what? We're going to fall. Just got to get up every single time, right? Thought-provoking quote. We'll be right back. Kolomonaku and Opihi Pickers right after this.

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0: BG with the old Peehee Pickers there. We are KWXX News Update here, brought to you by Spectrum. 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
1: In the newsroom, I'm Ko'ohu James. Hawaii Island police say they have investigated reports that Avery Thompson, a Minnesota woman wanted in a custodial interference case, may be on Hawaii Island with her two children. Authorities say information gathered during the investigation indicates Thompson, the children, and others believed to be traveling with them are not currently in Hawaii County. Minnesota police allege Thompson violated a custody arrangement and concealed the children's whereabouts, raising concerns about their safety and welfare. Governor Josh Green has ordered U.S. and Hawaii state flags to fly at half-staff from sunrise tomorrow through sunrise October 5th in honor of Patricia Saiki, the former U.S. representative, state lawmaker, and former head of the U.S. Small Business Administration. Saiki died yesterday at age 96. The governor praised her decades of public service and lasting contributions to Hawaii and the nation. Funeral services are pending and will be announced by the family. An AP correspondent, Ed Donahue, reports on the failed attempt to execute a woman in Tennessee.
2: Krista Pike is in critical condition a day after she survived two doses of a lethal injection drug in Tennessee.
3: Krista is alive right now. We don't have a sense of her prognosis or much update on her health.
2: Her attorney, Randy Spivey, says Pike feared there would be complications with the lethal injection because of a lifelong blood disorder that made it tough to get needles into her veins.
3: The execution team attempted to establish an IV line for an hour. I counted at least seven needles used in her left arm alone, one of which appeared to be bent when it was pulled from her arm.
2: Tennessee Governor Bill Lee indefinitely postponed Pike's execution and ordered a review.
4: It's a tragedy, and it's deeply disturbing to me that that has happened in this state. The people deserve better.
2: Pike's lawyers say it amounts to torture. They want the death sentence commuted. I'm Ed Donahue.
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0: 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In East Hawaii, few clouds, light and variable winds, lows near 69 degrees tonight. West Hawaii, partly cloudy with occasional showers. Overnight, trades 5 to 10, lows near 77 degrees. 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

0: Kimmy A, proud as the sun. 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I'll catch you back on the radio tomorrow. Aloha Friday. 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

Aloha, this is Stan Lawrence from Orchid Land Surf Shop, reporting from Hilo Bay with the Dakine KWXX Island-Wide Surf Update for this Thursday, October 1st. Currently, we've got southeast winds at 10 to 20 knots. Surf air on the northeast shore is 2 to 3 feet. Beach breaks and points up Hamakua and North Kohala, 2 to 3 feet. The northwest shore is flat to a foot. Southwest shore, 2 to 3, and the southeast shore, 2 to 4 feet. A 1.2 low tide, 146 today, 1.3 high tide, rolls in at 4:52 this afternoon. Your sunset, 6:09, tomorrow sunrise, 6:11 a.m. And Orchid Land Surf is open today till 5 p.m. Have a great Thursday. That's the Doc Hine Orchid Land Surf Update. 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

Tahiti, Tahiti, KWXX playing the best Feel Good Island music, 101.5 Kona, 94.7. Hilo and Ka'u, Ka'ohu James, welcoming you in on this small Friday. It is Thursday. I'll be hanging out with you until 7 o'clock. And West Hawaii, get ready. My Hero Collectibles, Big Island Breaks, KWXX, and Kai Faith Collectibles present the Waikoloa Collectible Marketplace at the Queen's Marketplace coming up this Saturday, 10 a.m. to 6 p.m. Come find 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

0: 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Okay, we're gonna take a break and come back with more of your feel-good island music, KWXX. 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

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Let's go ahead and take a look at our island weather first. For East Hawaii today, overcast with some isolated showers, winds out of the southeast, kona winds at 7 miles per hour. Tonight, partly cloudy with scattered showers, overnight low around 70. For West Hawaii today, partly cloudy, maybe some isolated showers, winds from the northwest at

0: 13 miles per hour. Tonight, partly cloudy with isolated showers. Your overnight low around 74. 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It's also being brought to you by Bob's Jewelers, the finest little gem in downtown Hilo for more than 75 years, and the exclusive carrier of the handcrafted Post Sun Hun Dynasty Collection. Stop in and browse today. In the newsroom, I'm Ko'ohu James. Hawaii Island police say they have investigated reports that Avery Thompson, a Minnesota woman wanted in a custodial interference case, may be on Hawaii Island with her two children. Authorities say information gathered during the investigation indicates Thompson, the children, and others believed to be traveling with them are not currently in Hawaii County. Minnesota police allege Thompson violated a custody arrangement and concealed the children's whereabouts, raising concerns about their safety and welfare. Governor Josh Green has ordered U.S. and Hawaii state flags to fly at half-staff from sunrise tomorrow through sunrise October 5th in honor of Patricia Saiki, the former U.S. representative, state lawmaker, and former head of the U.S. Small Business Administration. Saiki died yesterday at age 96. The governor praised her decades of public service and lasting contributions to Hawaii and the nation. Funeral services are pending and will be announced by the family. An AP correspondent, Ed Donahue, reports on the failed attempt to execute a woman in Tennessee.
1: Krista Pike is in critical condition a day after she survived two doses of a lethal injection drug in Tennessee.
2: Krista is alive right now. We don't have a sense of her prognosis or much update on her health.
1: Her attorney, Randy Spivey, says Pike feared there would be complications with the lethal injection because of a lifelong blood disorder that made it tough to get needles into her veins.
2: The execution team attempted to establish an IV line for an hour. I counted at least seven needles used in her left arm alone, one of which appeared to be bent when it was pulled from her arm.
1: Tennessee Governor Bill Lee indefinitely postponed Pike's execution and ordered a review.
3: It's a tragedy, and it's deeply disturbing to me that that has happened in this state. The people deserve better.
1: Pike's lawyers say it amounts to torture. They want the death sentence commuted. I'm Ed Donahue.
0: In the newsroom, I'm Ko'ohu James. 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
1: How clear must a law be before you can claim it's unconstitutional? The court spoke up on that question in the case of the spontaneous speaker. I'm Curtis Howard with today's Point of Law. Wanda Tarkington wasn't the brightest lady in town, but that didn't keep her from having opinions. She would share these opinions with anyone who would listen, and with others who wouldn't. One morning she boarded the bus, as she did every day. She dropped 3/4 into the box. The driver said, ma'am, it's $1 now. The supervisors just raised it, beginning today. Wanda said, that's outrageous. I certainly didn't vote for it. A 25% raise is ridiculous. You should be reducing rates. The driver said, ma'am, please deposit another 1/4 and take a seat. You're disturbing the other passengers. Instead, Wanda began a speech to the entire bus. She said, friends, we've all got to get together and do something about this. We should boycott the bus line. And she had a lot more to say as well. But before long, the driver radioed for the police, and they took Wanda off 3 stops away. They charged her with violating a city ordinance which prohibited

0: loud or raucous behavior on city buses. The district attorney told the court, Wanda's speech was shouted at passengers who would have appreciated quiet. Some were reading their papers, some dozing, and some listening to their Walkmen. She kept on disturbing them until she was removed. Now, this is a plain violation of the law, and she must be found guilty. Wanda's attorney said, There can't be a violation of a city ordinance that is unconstitutional, and that's what we have here. Now, just what is raucous behavior? That's not something everyone knows, not even with a dictionary. Now, that kind of language is vague and uncertain. You cannot convict someone of a misdemeanor which is not clearly defined, and especially when it restrains freedom of speech. The case against Wanda must be dismissed. Should Wanda have been muzzled? We'll hear the court's decision after this.
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0: How clear must a law be before it is unconstitutional? Clear enough to give people a sufficiently accurate idea of what is forbidden, said a Washington court. What's more, the Constitution doesn't protect all freedom of speech under all circumstances. It allows reasonable regulation. And that's what the law did here. Wanda's loud speech might be allowable in a public forum, but not on a city bus with a captive audience. She must be found guilty. It's a point of law.

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Aloha, this is Stan Lawrence from Orkin Land Surf Shop, reporting from Hilo Bay with the Doc Hine. KWXX Island-Wide Surf Update for this Thursday, October 1st. Currently, we've got southeast winds at 10 to 20 knots. Surf air on the northeast shore is 2 to 3 feet. Beach breaks and points up Hamakua and North Kohala, 2 to 3 feet. The northwest shore is flat to a foot. Southwest shore, 2 to 3, and the southeast shore, 2 to 4 feet. A 1.2 low tide, 146 today. 1.3 high tide rolls in at 4:52 this afternoon. Your sunset, 6:09. Tomorrow sunrise, 6:11 a.m. And Orchid Land Surf is open today till 5 p.m. Have a great Thursday. 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

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We'll see you there after the break. It's Common Kings, KWX.

0: And Josh Yonemura, son, knew that Dame Julie Andrews celebrates her 91st birthday today. Mahalo to Tita Ashley Hanohano ahead of Halloween Fest, October 24th through the 30th at the Island of Hawaii YMCA in Hilo. 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

0: 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Let's go take a look at our island weather before we go into the news here. For West Hawaii, today overcast, maybe some isolated showers. Winds on the west at 13 miles per hour. Tonight, partly cloudy with isolated showers. Overnight low around 74. For East Hawaii, overcast, maybe some isolated showers mixed in. Winds from the east at 7 miles per hour. Tonight going to be partly cloudy with scattered showers. Overnight low around 70. 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In the newsroom, I'm Ko'ohu James. Hawaii Island police say they have investigated reports that Avery Thompson, a Minnesota woman wanted in a custodial interference case, may be on Hawaii Island with her two children. Authorities say information gathered during the investigation indicates Thompson, the children, and others believed to be traveling with them are not currently in Hawaii County. Minnesota police allege Thompson violated a custody arrangement and concealed the children's whereabouts, raising concerns about their safety and welfare. Governor Josh Green has ordered U.S. and Hawaii state flags to fly at half-staff from sunrise tomorrow through sunrise October 5th in honor of Patricia Saiki, the former U.S. representative, state lawmaker, and former head of the U.S. Small Business Administration. Saiki died yesterday at age 96. The governor praised her decades of public service and lasting contributions to Hawaii and the nation. Funeral services are pending and will be announced by the family. An AP correspondent, Ed Donahue, reports on the failed attempt to execute a woman in Tennessee.
1: Krista Pike is in critical condition a day after she survived two doses of a lethal injection drug in Tennessee.
2: Krista is alive right now. We don't have a sense of her prognosis or much update on her health.
1: Her attorney, Randy Spivey, says Pike feared there would be complications with the lethal injection because of a lifelong blood disorder that made it tough to get needles into her veins.
2: The execution team attempted to establish an IV line for an hour. I counted at least seven needles used in her left arm alone, one of which appeared to be bent when it was pulled from her arm.
1: Tennessee Governor Bill Lee indefinitely postponed Pike's execution and ordered a review.
3: It's a tragedy, and it's deeply disturbing to me that that has happened in this state. The people deserve better.
1: Pike's lawyers say it amounts to torture. They want the death sentence commuted. I'm Ed Donahue.
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Aloha, this is Stan Lawrence from Orchid Land Surf Shop, reporting from Hilo Bay with the Dakine KWXX island-wide surf update for this Thursday, October 1st. Currently, we've got southeast winds at 10 to 20 knots. Surf here on the northeast shore is 2 to 3 feet. Beach breaks and points up Hamakua and North Kohala, 2 to 3 feet. The northwest shore is flat to a foot. Southwest shore, 2 to 3, and the southeast shore, 2 to 4 feet. A 1.2 low tide, 146 today. 1.3 high tide rolls in at 4:52 this afternoon. Your sunset, 6:09. Tomorrow sunrise, 6:11 a.m. And Orchid Land Surf is open today till 5 p.m. Have a great Thursday. That's the Dakine Orchid Land Surf Update. 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

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How's it going? I'm Kolohe James, hanging out with you as you head home. 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
1: 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Steel Pulse. 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

Mix It Up, Kala'e Parish number one on the top five at five was all brought to you by our friends over at CU Hawaii, also by Waiakea Hawaiian Volcanic Water, and by the Grand Nanilua Hotel. Recapping your countdown today, number five was Joss Sun, Stand as One. Number four, Kolohe Kai and Wavy, Keep Jamming. Number three was the Brown Boys, Wake Up My Neighborhood. Number two, Kai Boys with Drew Daniels and Jay Lova, Confirmations. And number one, Kala'e Parish with Mix It Up. Coming up, I got your news. Here's Brother Jason, Jazz Iglesias, Swing Through on KWXX.

Swing through Jazz Iglesias on KWXX, your Feel Good Island music station. And time now for our news update, all being brought to you by Ola Brew. 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Get the Napa know-how. In the news.

0: 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In the newsroom, I'm Ko'ohu James. Hawaii Island police say they have investigated reports that Avery Thompson, a Minnesota woman wanted in a custodial interference case, may be on Hawaii Island with her two children. Authorities say information gathered during the investigation indicates Thompson, the children, and others believed to be traveling with them are not currently in Hawaii County. Minnesota police allege Thompson violated a custody arrangement and concealed the children's whereabouts, raising concerns about their safety and welfare. Governor Josh Green has ordered U.S. and Hawaii state flags to fly at half-staff from sunrise tomorrow through sunrise October 5th in honor of Patricia Saiki, the former U.S. representative, state lawmaker, and former head of the U.S. Small Business Administration. Saiki died yesterday at age 96. The governor praised her decades of public service and lasting contributions to Hawaii and the nation. Funeral services are pending and will be announced by the family. An AP correspondent, Ed Donahue, reports on the failed attempt to execute a woman in Tennessee.
1: Krista Pike is in critical condition a day after she survived two doses of a lethal injection drug in Tennessee.
2: Krista is alive right now. We don't have a sense of her prognosis or much update on her health.
1: Her attorney, Randy Spivey, says Pike feared there would be complications with the lethal injection because of a lifelong blood disorder that made it tough to get needles into her veins.
2: The execution team attempted to establish an IV line for an hour. I counted at least seven needles used in her left arm alone, one of which appeared to be bent when it was pulled from her arm.
1: Tennessee Governor Bill Lee indefinitely postponed Pike's execution and ordered a review.
3: It's a tragedy, and it's deeply disturbing to me that that has happened in this state. The people deserve better.
1: Pike's lawyers say it amounts to torture. They want the death sentence commuted. I'm Ed Donahue.
0: 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It's Ho'onu'a Sweet Wahine on KWXX.

0: The way you do the things you do. 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And you know Spectrum, right? 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

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KJ with you for a few more minutes until 7 o'clock. Coming up, we got music from the Steppas, some requested Kalailoa. Right now, though, it's Na'ea and Hilo Town Rock, KWXX.

0: Don't Give It Up. 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

Good Love for Real, that Strings on KWXX 101.5, Kona 94.7, Hilo and Ko'u, KJ hanging out on a Thursday night. Coming up, we got some Mr. Van Ray and Green Light. Here's BET, Big Every Time, and One More Chance.

The sun doesn't shine, Mr. Van Ray and Green Lights, KWXX 101.5, Kona 94.7, Hilo and Kau. Looking at our island weather for tonight in East Hawaii, calling for partly cloudy conditions with scattered showers. Overnight low will be about 70 degrees. For West Hawaii this evening, partly cloudy with isolated showers. Overnight low around 74. That's a look at your island weather. After the break, we got music from Fiji. Anything you want right after this, KWXX.

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And that is going to wrap it up for me. I'll catch you back here on the radio tomorrow afternoon, 3 o'clock for your Aloha Friday as we get you ready for the weekend. Have a good evening. Be safe. I'll see you when I see you. KJ Powell.

0: 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I'll see you when I see you. 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

0: Hooey! Happy Aloha Thursday, Friday Eve, October 1st. Brand new month here with Cousin Kuehu. Congrats to our Akamai winners of the Morning Sun, Mangarero, and Josh Yonemura. Sun knew that Dame Julie Andrews celebrates her 91st birthday today. Mahalo to Tita Ashley Hanohano ahead of Halloween Fest, October 24th through the 30th at the Island of Hawaii YMCA in Hilo. Keeping you connected with our community, all the happenings and concerts to come the rest of this October and year. You'll feel good. 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

0: Ooh, happy aloha Thursday, Friday Eve, October 1st. Brand new month here with Cousin Kuehu. Congrats to Akamai winners of the Morning Sun, Mangarero, and Josh Yonemura. Sun knew that Dame Julie Andrews celebrates her 91st birthday today. Mahalo to Tita Ashley Hanohano ahead of Halloween Fest, October 24th through the 30th at the Island of Hawaii YMCA in Hilo. Keeping you connected with our community, all the happenings and concerts to come the rest of this October and year. 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

0: Ooh, happy aloha Thursday, Friday Eve, October 1st. Brand new month here with Cousin Kuehu. Congrats to Akamai winners of the Morning Sun, Mangarero, and Josh Yonemura. Sun knew that Dame Julie Andrews celebrates her 91st birthday today. Mahalo to Tita Ashley Hanohano ahead of Halloween Fest, October 24th through the 30th at the Island of Hawaii YMCA in Hilo. Keeping you connected with our community, all the happenings and concerts to come the rest of this October and year. You'll feel good. 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

The Vitals of Oahu, Eo, Oahu Alua, their latest song, a brand new track there called Figure It Out. One morning at a time, right here with me, Cousin Kuehu checking in on KWXX, 101.5 Kona, 94.7 Hilo and Kau. It's Aloha Friday. Yes, sir. Ready, family. Wakey, wakey. Second morning of this brand new month of October. It's October 2nd. First weekend of this brand new month is upon us. Lots happening already as soon as tomorrow. Queen's Marketplace, Waikoloa. Don't forget, all kinds of action happening with the upcoming Waikoloa Collectibles Marketplace. You don't want to miss out. 10 a.m. to 6 p.m. tomorrow. Queen's Marketplace. First Hawaii Island show since the Pokemon 30th drop. And totally free to attend. We'll see you soon. And whatever you got planned this morning, though, on your way to work in school, you know that Kuehu got you. Our phone lines to open up at 6 and more chances for you to win this brand new month at 6:30 and 7:30. 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

Of those Brotherhood Seven Sons featuring Brother Fia, their collab called Cotton Candy for your Aloha Friday early birds. Time to wake up, family. Allah, Allah might. By the way, speaking of Seven Sons, Sunday, October 25th, now that we officially in Chapter 10, yeah, October here. Sunday, October 25th, all about reggae legend Steel Pulse at KB Extreme. 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Go get them. Seven Sons will be opening the show alongside New Zealand Aotearoa Zone 660. Our Kiwi cousins are coming. Stoked for that. Again, Sunday, October 25th, right here at KB Extreme in Kona. More of the best in feel-good island music on our early morning menu. Got some Ho'aikane and Ehukai Flashback Friday coming your way. For now, some positive motion right here on your feel-good island music station, KWXX FM.

Our good brother and friend, Justin Kavika Young, of course, of Seven Sons, but his solo career as well. Puzzle pieces there on this Flashback Friday, who is helping you finish waking up and getting you extra safe to your destination. Work, school, morning commuters across DKI Saddle Road, please travel safely. Drive defensively, Kalaiva Palekana. I'm a Kuaway, wherever it is. First responders out there, HPD, HFD, doctors, nurses, our teachers, faculty and staff, our school bus drivers, yeah, security on campus, our crossing guards that volunteer, all of you folks, one big ohana right here with Kuehu. Appreciate you all for what you do for our community. That's how we move forward as an island, yeah. Moku okiawe, that of aloha, always love and compassion. Again, our phone lines to open up shortly, coming up at 6 o'clock, 808-296-5999. More chances for you to win at 6:30 and 7:30 today. $25 KB Extreme Play cards could be yours. We're just taking in this first Aloha Friday of October. We got fall break right around the corner for our Keiki Oka'aina. We got Keiki Hula in Hilo next week, Saturday, at the stadium. Yeah, Edith Kanaka Ole Stadium. Of course, Ironman on the west side that day as well, and many other events and community haps to come. Hold on tight, Big Island, because here we go. Last 3 months of 2026. Wild. It's our now. KWXX, wake up.

That's how we finish waking up. Colleen Forth, a brand new day, 6 o'clock hour, second hour together, family, 6:05. Aloha Friday. We got to say mahalo to our sponsors. Making the breakfast luau here with Cousin Kuehu possible every weekday morning. 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They're open daily, 5 a.m. to 8 p.m. Open right now. Great coffee, cold beverages, and Ono local favorites at the Gilbert Kahele Recreation Area on Saddle Road. 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Made it. Second morning to October, family, in October, and getting you closer to the weekend and fall break, fall intercession. Keiki Oka'aina, a good breather for all of our teachers, faculty, staff. You're taking a trip, or you're staying right here at home with Kuehu through the weekend. All good. We got lots to look forward to here on the island as well. Keeping you posted and opening up our phone lines right here, right now, 808-296-5999. Kanaka Fire and Brotherhoods, KWXX. Let's go.

Our Female Vocalist of the Year, Nahoku Hanohano Awards, Sita Kim, it's Kimi A, KWXX. Aloha Kakahiaka. Welcome to Aloha Friday. First Aloha Friday, brand new month of October. 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

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Stand by, stay ready. Coming up in the news this morning, this October 2nd, beginning tomorrow, all Hawaiian Airlines international flight check-ins and bag drops at Daniel K. Inouye International Airport on Oahu will move to Terminal 2, Lobby 4. The change is intended to improve passenger flow as Hawaiian and Alaska Airlines continue their integration. Heads up there, especially if you're traveling this weekend and into fall break. The Hawaii County Police Department is seeking public assistance in an ongoing custodial interference investigation. We'll talk more about that today. News out of Hawaii Volcanoes National Park, the Hole Sea Arch has collapsed into the Pacific Ocean. The exact timing of the collapse is unknown and may have occurred while the park was closed during Tropical Storm Nolo. Plus, in national and out-of-this-world news, four astronauts arrived at the International Space Station following an express 8-hour flight. All those news stories and more coming up on this Aloha Friday. 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More talk story to come and more wins. 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

0: Essa, only one princess, Ilona Irvine, KWXX. All the best in Feel Good Island Music this early morning. On your way to work in school, Aloha Friday, finishing strong, yeah? Into the weekend and into fall intercession. Next week already, we're already in October. 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
2: Here we go, Kako. 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Aloha Friday. 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Gordon Matthew Thomas Sumner is the real name of what celebrity? Gordon Matthew.

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1: Aloha, KWXX. Good morning, morning. Aloha, KWXX. Good morning.
2: Good morning. Is it Sting?
1: Yes, it is. Ouch. No Sting me. Gordon Matthew Thomas Sumner is the birth name of Sting. Yeah. He used to wear a thick black and yellow striped sweater. Made him look like a bee. Fellow jazz musician in school. Ended up calling him Sting, and it stuck. For sure. Who is this? Who is this?
2: This is Velma.
1: Hey, Velma. Hilo side, corner side. Where you guys at, Velma? Remind me.
2: I think Hilo.
1: All right. We're going to gift you this $25 KB Extreme play card and sending you to the corner side to enjoy this fall break, okay?
2: Okay, mahalo.
1: Velma, one more thing. You can sing me one Sting song, please.
2: Oh, yikes.
1: The police right here, right now. No, no, no. You tell everybody out there, Velma, what station just made you our Akamai winner?
2: KB, Kesa, Kesa.
1: That's the one. Sting family. Yeah. Lead singer, bassist for The Police. You know, there's so many songs. Auto hits. 1978, Roxanne. 1979, Message in a Bottle. Don't Stand So Close to Me. 1980, Walking on the Moon. Every Breath You Take. 1983.

Sting's real name, family. Yeah. Sounds like it actually, you know what's funny is that it actually sounds like four first names: Gordon, Matthew, Thomas Sumner. Real name of the living legend known as Sting. Right on, Velmo, for being Akamai. You too can be a winner. This Aloha Friday coming up at 7:30. 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

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In national news, Hurricane Rachel has been upgraded to a Category 3 storm off Mexico's Pacific coast. According to the National Hurricane Center, the storm, located about 245 miles off the southern tip of Baja California, is slowly continuing westward and expected to strengthen in the next day before weakening this weekend. Rachel's swells are expected to generate life-threatening surf off Mexico's coast. Alongside news closer to home, speaking of the elements, the Hole Sea Arch at Hawaii Volcanoes National Park has collapsed into the Pacific Ocean. The exact timing of the collapse is unknown and may have occurred while the park was closed during Tropical Storm Nolo. Park officials are urging visitors to stay away from

unstable coastal cliff edges and all closed areas due to the risk of falls, cliff collapse, drowning, and danger to rescuers. The Hawaii County Police Department is seeking public assistance, your help, in an ongoing custodial interference investigation involving Avery Thompson, who may also use several aliases, and her two children, 12-year-old Gunnar Garcia and 6-year-old Aliana Monroe Makta. Although social media reports have circulated suggesting the family may be in Hawaii, police determined they are not currently in Hawaii County. The investigation remains active. Anyone with information regarding the individual's whereabouts, you are urged to contact police. Beginning tomorrow, heads up, all Hawaiian Airlines international flight check-ins and bag drops at Daniel K. Inouye International Airport on Oahu will move to Terminal 2, Lobby 4. The change is intended to improve passenger flow as Hawaiian and Alaska Airlines continue their integration. Travelers, you're encouraged to check your flight information before arriving at the airport and allow extra time to familiarize yourselves with the updated lobby location. And news out of this world, 4 astronauts arrived at the International Space Station following an express 8-hour flight. SpaceX launched the U.S., Canadian, and Russian crew on Thursday, although their space station stay will last a long 6 months. The flight there was the quickest yet, not only for Elon Musk's company, but any U.S. entity, including NASA. Commander Jessica Watkins and her crew will spend 6 months at the orbiting lab. Watkins is the first black woman to lead a crew to orbit. Also on board, Canadian Joshua, whose wife will give birth to their third child while he's away. For more news, log on to our website, kwxx.com.

UXX.com. 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Aloha Friday weather. Hilo today, mostly sunny is what the forecast is calling for, but isolated showers at times. Trades from the southwest around 5 miles per hour, becoming calm this afternoon. Hilo high, 80 today. Kailua Kona, Westside family, mostly sunny as well. Isolated showers, similar forecast there. Calm winds out of the west, 5 to 9 miles per hour this afternoon. Kailua Kona high, 86 today. Waimea Ohana, mostly clear family. Isolated showers in the afternoon, going to be sunny as well. Trades from the north, northeast, 6 to 10 miles per hour. And Pahalakau today, mostly sunny. Isolated showers in the afternoon. Trades from the east, northeast, 5 to 7. Pahalakau high around 80. 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

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This Aloha Friday weekend coming soon, fall intercession, the rest of this hurricane season. You know you got us. You'll feel good on a music station, KWXX. And J Boog.

life. We were just two lovers at the same place at the right time. Healed by the wounds from the past, once again our love will shine bright. So what? Some of them don't like it. So what? Some of them will fight it. It's you and me now, baby.

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If that's you, Keiki Kupuna co-workers, let me know. 808-296-5999. The Brown Boys, as promised, coming up. For now, Kolohe Kai and Wavy, KWXS.

Voice actor Charlie Adler celebrating today right behind him. American voice actor who became known for his memorable high-pitched cartoon characters, most notably in the series Cow and Chicken. As the latter of the two characters, he has accumulated more than 90,000 followers on his Instagram account, on IG, as a result of his acting fame. Charlie Adler, 70 years young today. And soap opera actress Brianna Brown celebrating, best known for playing Nyssa Niles on General Hospital and Taylor Stafford on Devious Maids. You folks remember Brianna Brown, 47 years young today. Alongside our extra long list of local celebs, here we go. All of you on this Aloha Friday, having birthdays, celebrating with your ohana. Gotta say happy birthday to daughter Kiana Kuluvaimaka. Haolilaha nao, ya oe, Kiana. This comes from your ohana. Happy 27 today, Tita. Right on. Big shout out to you and your ohana. To Scarlett Moreno from your ohana. Have a good day, they say. Happy birthday, Scarlett. We got a phone call for Auntie Boxy today. Salinas. Yeah, from Kapua, from John and the Keiki. Haolilaha nao. Happy birthday, Aunt Boxy, dear. To Brooks Oana Gruby, celebrating today. Yeah, mommy and daddy and all five of your siblings, love, love, love you with many more blessed years to come. Brooks Oana Gruby Bebedea is one today. Happy one. Asia Ray Kamokuli, 24 today. Happy birthday. Haolilaha nao from Mom Lisa and the rest of the Lahui. Big shout out to you, Asia Ray. Let's see who else we got. We got daughter Taylee Wong Chong celebrating today. Taylee is 10, everybody. Double digits. Dad called in from dad, your brother Noah, grandma and grandpa, auntie, and your entire ohana. Haolilaha nao. Happy birthday, Taylee. Big shout out to you. Let's see who else we got. Casey Lei Sabate Hawani'o. Cousin Casey celebrating today. This especially comes with love and aloha from your Hilo Queens ohana. Happy, happy birthday. Ahead of the weekend into tomorrow, October 3rd, happy early birthday, Joshua Rivera. Big shout out to you, Josh, from your ohana as well. And in our ohana, in our village, ahead of Sunday, happy early birthday blessings to our cousin Keisha Whitney Garrett. Love you so much. Big shout out to the 702, Brother Jovan and the Keiki as well. King K, Jax Kamuela, of course, Kyla G as well. Happy early birthday, cousin. We love you from all the cousins, aunties, uncles, kupuna, and anybody that kuehu missed on this Aloha Friday and into the weekend. This one is for all of you. Oh.

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Heads up, travelers, beginning tomorrow, all Hawaiian Airlines international flight check-ins and bag drops at Daniel K. Inouye International Airport on Oahu will move to Terminal 2, Lobby 4. The change is intended to improve passenger flow as Hawaiian and Alaska Airlines continue their integration. More details in our news today. The Hole Sea Arch at Hawaii Volcanoes National Park has collapsed into the Pacific Ocean. In national news, Hurricane Rachel has been upgraded to a Category 3 storm off Mexico's Pacific coast, according to the National Hurricane Center. And news out of this world, four astronauts arrived at the International Space Station following an express 8-hour flight. All those news stories and more coming up this Aloha Friday. 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
2: 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Finish the lyrics. Complete these feel-good island music lyrics, okay? Today from the pen of Israel, Ka'anoi Kamaka Viva Ole Brada is Maui, Hawaiian Superman. His deeds and tasks I will unmask, so that

you'll understand that before there was a what, there was a what. One more time. His deeds and tasks I will unmask so that you'll understand that before there was a what, there was a what. What are the whats, family? 808-296-5999. Fill in those blanks for Kueho. If you haven't won with me within the past 30 days, right here at Okinawa, KWXX. Good luck.

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2: Man. Hawaiian Superman.
1: Yep. That's one. We need the other blanks that before there was a what, there was a what?
2: Hawaiian Superman, Clark Kent.
1: There you go. That's it. We'll take it. Yes, his deeds and tasks I will unmask so that you'll understand that before there was a Clark Kent, there was a Hawaiian Superman. You got it. Who is this?
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1: 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You want to sing the rest for me? No, I'm just kidding. Live cut up. Okay. Lee, you tell everybody out there what station just made you our Akamai winner.
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1: That's the one. Clark Kent, Hawaiian Superman for finishing.

0: 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Akamai winner this hour, all about Lee. 738. 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Mahalo anui to our morning quiz question sponsors, and congrats to our Akamai winners. Earlier we had Velma Mokuhali'i, Lee Shoemaker. 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Want to get you closer to the weekend. And for our keiki, oka aina, our OPO out there, teachers, faculty, and staff, one day closer. 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Hawaiian style band, more of what you want to hear at 808-296-5999, plus full news coming up. 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

Flashback Friday, that's why the first Hawaiian style band, all the best in feel good island music family. October 2nd, full news this hour, all brought to you by the East Hawaii Health Clinic.

0: Out of this world news, four astronauts arrived at the International Space Station following an express 8-hour flight. SpaceX launched the U.S., Canadian, and Russian crew on Thursday. Although their space station stay will last a long 6 months, the flight there was the quickest yet, not only for Elon Musk's company, but any U.S. entity, including NASA. Commander Jessica Watkins and her crew will spend 6 months at the orbiting lab. Watkins is the first black woman to lead a crew to orbit. Also on board, Canadian Joshua, whose wife will give birth to their third child while he's away. In other news, Hurricane Rachel has been upgraded to a Category 3 storm off Mexico's Pacific coast, according to the National Hurricane Center. The storm, located about 245 miles off the southern tip of Baja California, is slowly continuing westward and expected to strengthen in the next day before weakening this weekend. Rachel's swells are expected to generate life-threatening surf off Mexico's coast. Alongside news closer to home, the Hole Sea Arch at Hawaii Volcanoes National Park has collapsed into the Pacific Ocean. The exact timing of the collapse is unknown and may have occurred while the park was closed during Tropical Storm Nolo. Park officials are urging visitors to stay away from unstable coastal cliff edges and all closed areas due to the risk of falls, cliff collapse, and drowning, and danger to rescuers. The Hawaii County Police Department is seeking public assistance, your help, family, in an ongoing custodial interference investigation involving Avery Thompson, who may also use several aliases, and her two children, 12-year-old Gunnar Garcia and 6-year-old Aliana Monroe Mahika. Although social media reports have circulated suggesting the family may be in Hawaii, police determined they are not currently in Hawaii County. The investigation remains active. Anyone with information regarding the individual's whereabouts, you're urged to contact police. And travelers, heads up, beginning tomorrow, all Hawaiian Island International flight check-ins and bag drops at Daniel K. Inouye International Airport will move to Terminal 2, Lobby 4. The change is intended to improve passenger flow as Hawaiian and Alaska Airlines continue their investigation. Travelers, you're encouraged to check your flight information before arriving at the airport and allow extra time to familiarize yourselves with the updated lobby location. More news, KWXX.com. Those are your news stories for this October 2nd, Aloha Friday. 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Yeah. 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We take a quick step outside. 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Hilo today, mostly sunny skies, isolated showers at times. Trades from the southwest around 5 miles per hour, becoming calm this afternoon. Hilo high, 80 today. Hilo tonight, scattered showers mainly after midnight. Partly cloudy with your overnight low around 67. Going to be cool in Hilo. Westside family here in Kailua Kona, mostly sunny today. Isolated showers, winds calm from the west 5 to 9 in the afternoon. Kailua Kona high 86 today and tonight. In Kona clear, your overnight low around 75. Pahalakau, isolated showers this afternoon, but mostly sunny skies today. Trades from the east, northeast, 5 to 7. Pahalakau high around 80. Pahala tonight clear. Your overnight low around 63. 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

0: Kona. To all of you across the Pai Aina, states, and world, mahalo for keeping it locked. 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Coming up in Kanaka Minute, calling all the foodies as well. 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Ulu chicken chowder, how's that one? Yeah, getting you closer to the weekend as well. 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

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Calling out the foodies, Kanaka Minute coming up. For now, Kita Maka with Imuakako, KWXS.

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Yes, we're KWXX 101.5, Kona 94.7, Hilo Ann, Kau 812, Aloha Friday. 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Big shout out to Chef Mari Wills. Okay, brand new recipes for October. Ulu chicken chowder. Hit the spot. Any kind weather. Ulu chicken chowder is Chef Mari's local twist on a classic, it says here, inspired by the corn chowder many of us grew up with. Yeah, we love corn chowder, but that's... make it more local. Yeah, let's add ulu, natural, yeah, homegrown flavors. She swaps in locally grown ulu instead of potatoes to showcase this nourishing canoe crop. The ingredients. The recipe calls for 2 tablespoons of butter, 1 tablespoon olive oil, 1 small onion diced, 2 celery stalks diced, 2 carrots diced, 3 cloves garlic minced, 2 tablespoons all-purpose flour. You'll need 4 cups of chicken stock, of course. 1 cup of whole milk, 1 cup of coconut cream or heavy cream, 1 teaspoon of fresh thyme if you have it, 1 teaspoon rosemary chopped, yeah, the spices 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The recipe, here we go, family. Melt the butter and olive oil in a large pot over medium heat. Add the onion, celery, and carrots. You can smell that flavor already. Cook for 5 to 6 minutes until softened. Stir in the garlic and cook for another 30 seconds or so, and then sprinkle in the flour and cook for 1 minute, stirring constantly. Slowly whisk in the chicken stock, milk, and cream until smooth. Add the thyme, rosemary, salt, and pepper. Stir in the chicken, corn, and ulu, and simmer for another 5 to 10 minutes or until the ulu is tender. Okay? It says do not boil after adding the dairy. Taste and adjust to your liking and add seasoning before serving. 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

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Wanting some chalangalang to wrap up Kanaka Minute today. It's Aloha Friday. Getting you into the weekend. Getting our keiki, our opio into fall intercession, fall break. This brand new month of October. And these final Burr months of 2026. Share with you a mele from the pen of Entilina Machado, who reflects and remembers the days of her youth when she was called a runny-nosed kid. But she's become a beautiful young woman, inspired to write this mele. Kuwa li'ili'i. Auntie says, ho'o mana o aela'alao. I kuwa li'ili'i. Kapa'ia mayao he hupe kole anuya e heva hineo'i. The days of our youth from the pen of the Valley Boys. Straight out of the valley here. Taking you back this Aloha Friday. KWXX. Aloha po'alima.

Minute Flashback Friday in the valley, not the alley. Kuwali ili'i mele, composed by Auntie Lina Masharo, our songbird of Hawaii. E21 Ohana, right into news headlines we go. 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Or the best ramen in East Hawaii for the past 6 years in a row. 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

Iloilo office on Kapi'olani or visit them online at islandsf.com. Heads up, travelers. Beginning tomorrow, all Hawaiian Airlines international flight check-ins and bag drops at Daniel K. Inouye International Airport on Oahu will move to Terminal 2, Lobby 4. The change is intended to improve passenger flow as Hawaiian and Alaska Airlines continue their integration. More news this hour. The Hole Sea Arch at Hawaii Volcanoes National Park has collapsed into the Pacific Ocean. Hurricane Rachel has been upgraded to a Category 3 storm off Mexico's Pacific coast. Four astronauts arrived at the International Space Station following an express 8-hour flight. All those mixed plate news stories and more coming up

stories and more coming up this October 2nd. Mahalo again to Tetsumen. 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

Voices Amali Ene in a song for Kiaukaha. Gonna send that one out to our Ohana Ki Papa, Auntie Sandy, and my beautiful titas out there ahead of what I know is gonna be a beautiful celebration of life tomorrow for the late Anakala Gabriel. Ko aloha Ki Papa Junior. Ako Gabe there. Aloha Friday family. You heard it. Yeah, we gotta talk about football as well. Plenty to talk about. 8:26. We're currently in week 4 football season. Yeah. Congrats to our KWXX Pro Football Pick'em Week number 3 winner, Sai Yanagisawa. 13 games correctly won by tiebreaker. So I also won $25 gift cards from Chubby's Diner, Manono Mini Mart, 2 car washes from Lex Brody's Big Island Express Car Wash Hilo and Kona. 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Yeah, last night's game went to the Browns. And more games coming as soon as this Sunday into the weekend, okay? So get logged on to our website, kwxx.com. If you haven't entered, you can text us the keyword football to 808-296-5999. We'll send you a direct link to get signed up. Remember, you don't have to be a pro at picking. You just pick who you think is going to win week to week, all season long. 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

0: 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Sit tight, family. Just about eight turtles. We got feel-good news stories coming up this hour and next. Major here. Over the weekend, a container ship rescued four sailors from a life raft after a collision with a sperm whale sank their 52-foot yacht hundreds of miles from land in the South Pacific. Gotta talk about that one. Plus, a man fought off a mountain lion barehanded after finding the animal attacking his dog near Cody, Wyoming. The things we'll do for our animals, furry family now. Plus, more of the best in feel-good island music, Opihi for breakfast, a little bit of Anuhea, and more of what you want to hear at 808-296-5999. 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

0: Friday. Gotta remind you, speaking of breakfast and any time of day, mango season is here with McDonald's mango peach pie. Go try them, go try them, go. We'll get you one today and into the weekend. Sweet mango and juicy peach fried for a crispy crunch for a limited time at participating McDonald's. Into our first of two feel-good news stories, a collision with a sperm whale left four sailors stranded hundreds of miles from land after their yacht began taking on water in the remote South Pacific over the weekend. Okay. The crew activated an emergency beacon within about half an hour of the collision, then spent hours bailing water and trying to keep the damaged 52-foot vessel afloat. A Royal New Zealand Air Force patrol plane located the sailors and helped coordinate their rescue as conditions aboard the yacht worsened. The crew eventually abandoned the sinking ship for a life raft, cutting themselves loose early the next morning when they feared the yacht could pull them underwater. Not a movie. This is real life, family. In our pond too, Pacific Pond here. About 18 hours after the collision, a container ship reached the life raft and brought all four sailors safely aboard. Good thing. Rescue officials are crediting the crew's preparation and quick use of their emergency beacon with helping to ensure everyone made it out alive. We must acknowledge that it is not the sperm whale's fault. Okay? Because that's their home, the ocean, yeah? You just never know where they're going to be at what time, but unfortunately, you know, they cross paths. Again, remote South Pacific, family. Big shout out to the Royal New Zealand Air Force, our Kiwi first cousins over there. Yeah, first cousins and first responders, because we're all in the same ocean, all tied in, all related there. But again, after a collision with a sperm whale, that bugger must have been big, because that was that amount of damage for a 50-foot vessel that ended up going down. So real world stuff there. Glad all ended well, all are safe. Another feel-good news story in an hour's time, 8:41. Got a request from Brother Ike on the Hilo side for some classic Ho Aikane. Got you. Food news coming up as well, right here with Kuehu on your feel-good island music station, KWXX FM.
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Out of this

World news. Four astronauts arrived at the International Space Station following an express 8-hour flight. SpaceX launched the U.S., Canadian, and Russian crew on Thursday. Although their space station stay will last a long 6 months, the flight there was the quickest yet, not only for Elon Musk's company, but any U.S. entity, including NASA. Commander Jessica Watkins and her crew will spend 6 months at the orbiting lab. Watkins is the first black woman to lead a crew to orbit. Also on board, Canadian Joshua, whose wife will give birth to their third child while he's away. In other news, Hurricane Rachel has been upgraded to a Category 3 storm off Mexico's Pacific coast. According to the National Hurricane Center, the storm, located about 245 miles off the southern tip of Baja California, is slowly continuing westward and expected to strengthen in the next day before weakening this weekend. Rachel's swells are expected to generate life-threatening surf off Mexico's coast. Alongside news closer to home, the Hole Sea Arch at Hawaii Volcanoes National Park has collapsed into the Pacific Ocean. The exact timing of the collapse is unknown and may have occurred while the park was closed during Tropical Storm Nolo. Park officials are urging visitors to stay away from unstable coastal cliff edges and all closed areas due to the risk of falls, cliff collapse, and drowning, and danger to rescuers. The Hawaii County Police Department is seeking public assistance, your help, family, in an ongoing custodial interference investigation involving Avery Thompson, who may also use several aliases, and her two children, 12-year-old Gunnar Garcia and 6-year-old Aliana Monroe Mahika. Although social media reports have circulated suggesting the family may be in Hawaii, police determined they are not currently in Hawaii County. The investigation remains active. Anyone with information regarding the individual's whereabouts, you're urged to contact police. And travelers, heads up, beginning tomorrow, all Hawaiian Island International flight check-ins and bag drops at Daniel K. Inouye International Airport will move to Terminal 2, Lobby 4. The change is intended to improve passenger flow as Hawaiian and Alaska Airlines continue their investigation. Travelers, you're encouraged to check your flight information before arriving at the airport and allow extra time to familiarize yourselves with the updated lobby location. More news, KWXX.com. Those are your news stories for this October 2nd, Aloha Friday. 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Aloha Friday. Stoked to share with you brand new music, family. It's called Figure It Out. This comes from the pen of O'ahu Alua's The Vitals. And just a few days ago, they posted saying, "Mahalo for tuning in, walking alongside us on this journey through music. Always amazed by the path that continues to unfold us, giving us the opportunity to share our stories through song." Yeah. Now available on all music platforms, digital outlets. Here it is now, family. It's called Figure It Out on your Feel Good Island Music Station, KWXX. More talk story to come. Good morning.

0: That's the jam. It's a vibe. Gotta be the vitals. Oahu Alua. It's called Figure It Out. Track was produced by, mainly produced by, our good brother Calvin Kanha. Big shout out to the vitals, Tita Sid and brother Royce. Kiahi Aloha Pi'ohia. 8:55, 9 o'clock hour right around the corner. Gotta send our aloha as well to brother Calvin and the crew right here in Kailua Kona at KB Extreme. Catch all the NFL and college football action this weekend. 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

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There we go. Now we're in the 9 o'clock hour, last hour of the Lu'au Aloha Friday. 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The Green, keeping connected with us Friday, November 6th here at KB Extreme in Kona. Johnny Sweet, Lico Jordy as well. Here's Titles now, KWXX. All right.

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0: Zindile, Fakele, Aswad Classic there. We need your love. 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Waking up with Kuehu here, 9:15 Aloha Friday. 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Coming up, we got full news at the bottom of this 9 o'clock hour and a final feel-good news story taking us to Cody, Wyoming, about a man who fought off a mountain lion barehanded, this brother, after finding the animal attacking his dog. Again, taking you across the continent to Wyoming later this hour. Plus the music of JKP, Brother Jordan, Kamapu'uhala. 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

Out of this world news, four astronauts arrived at the International Space Station following an express 8-hour flight. SpaceX launched the U.S., Canadian, and Russian crew on Thursday. Although their space station stay will last a long 6 months, the flight there was the quickest yet, not only for Elon Musk's company, but any U.S. entity, including NASA. Commander Jessica Watkins and her crew will spend 6 months at the orbiting lab. Watkins is the first black woman to lead a crew to orbit. Also on board, Canadian Joshua, whose wife will give birth to their third child while he's away. In other news, Hurricane Rachel has been upgraded to a Category 3 storm.

off Mexico's Pacific coast. According to the National Hurricane Center, the storm, located about 245 miles off the southern tip of Baja California, is slowly continuing westward and expected to strengthen in the next day before weakening this weekend. Rachel, swells are expected to generate life-threatening surf off Mexico's coast. Alongside news closer to home, the Hole Sea Arch at Hawaii Volcanoes National Park has collapsed into the Pacific Ocean. The exact timing of the collapse is unknown and may have occurred while the park was closed during Tropical Storm Nolo. Park officials are urging visitors to stay away from unstable coastal cliff edges and all closed areas due to the risk of falls, cliff collapse, and drowning, and danger to rescuers. The Hawaii County Police Department is seeking public assistance, your help, family, in an ongoing custodial interference investigation involving Avery Thompson, who may also use several aliases, and her two children, 12-year-old Gunnar Garcia and 6-year-old Aliana Monroe Mahika. Although social media reports have circulated suggesting the family may be in Hawaii, police determined they are not currently in Hawaii County. The investigation remains active. Anyone with information regarding the individual's whereabouts, you're urged to contact police. And travelers, heads up, beginning tomorrow, all Hawaiian Island International flight check-ins and bag drops at Daniel K. Inouye International Airport will move to Terminal 2, Lobby 4. The change is intended to improve passenger flow as Hawaiian and Alaska Airlines continue their investigation. Travelers, you're encouraged to check your flight information before arriving at the airport and allow extra time to familiarize yourselves with the updated lobby location. More news, KWXX.com. Those are your news stories for this October 2nd, Aloha Friday. 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We get you right back into more of the best.

releasing Feel Good Island Music. We're going to go to Wyoming about that man fighting off a mountain lion barehanded after finding the animal attacking his dog. That's up next after our Kiwi Cuzzies of Catch a Fire on KWXX FM. Let's go.

Kia ora, kia ora whanau. It's our Kiwi Cousins of Catch a Fire. All the best in feel good island music. Nowhere else, right here with us, KWXX, alongside BAMP Project. Now that we're officially in October, we're bringing you two great shows this month and into November. First, it's the legendary reggae artist Steel Pulse, live in concert. Yeah, you coming back to our Hawaii Island Sunday, October 25th at KB Extreme here in Kona. Special guests opening the show for Steel Pulse, Seven Sons, and Aotearoa Zone, speaking of 660. Then the second show, featuring the Greens Titles Tour, special guests Johnny Sweet and Lico Jordy, that's happening Friday, November 6th. All ages are welcome, also here at KB Extreme in Kona. Tickets for both shows are available now. 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Here we go, to Cody, Wyoming. After taking on a mountain lion barehanded now to save his dog, a man escaped with only scratches. Brada's name is Adam Borkus. He's photographing. Yeah, he's into photography, photographing wildlife near Cody, Wyoming, when he heard his two-year-old Labrador Diesel yelp and found a mountain lion on top of him. Rather than panic, this Brada was carrying both

0: bear spray and a firearm, but worried he could hurt Diesel if he used either. So this is what he did. Adam kicked the mountain lion in the face. The cat released the dog, but then pounced on Borges, who fought back for about 20 to 30 seconds. That probably felt like 1 hour, until he was able to grab its ear and wrench it hard enough to send the animal running. Mountain lions. Have you even seen the mountain lions? Oh, he suffered scratches to his hands, arm, and face, but Diesel remarkably escaped without any injuries and retreated to their vehicle during the struggle. After the close encounter, Borges says he's just grateful both he and his dog made it out safely. Oh, next level battle there. Adam Borges saving his doggy. Diesel against that mountain lion, barehanded now in the forests of Cody, Wyoming. In the mountains there. 9:38, glad all ended well. This Aloha Friday, into the weekend and fall break real soon. The music of CNK, more feel-good island music, and Words It Wait to wrap up our week together. We're KWXX. Stay tuned.
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The message in the music, classic CNK, Flashback Friday. It really has been a good time together every weekday morning. We're only two mornings in, though, to this brand new month of October. Lots to look forward to. But for this Aloha Friday, sad to see our time together. It's coming to a close. Some words that wait as we get you into the weekend. Well, through the rest of this Aloha Friday, into the weekend and into your fall break. Ke kiaoka aina or pio, teachers, faculty, and staff out there. A good reminder, just came across something that says to stop waiting for the right time. The right time is built by starting. Sometimes in life we find ourselves saying, I'm going to wait for the right time, and we're going to put it off until the right time, put it to the side until the right time. The right time is built by starting, because we never know. Yeah, there's no such thing as a perfect moment, perfect time. We rather recreate the right time by starting

0: before even feeling completely ready. So in other words, family, start small. You don't have to go all in all at once. Start small, baby steps. Yeah. Start nervous, start imperfectly. But it's important that you start. 6 months from now, hey, even 3 months from now, the end of the year, you'll either have 3 months of progress or 3 months of reasons why you never began. Yeah. A good reminder as well, you don't have to wait until New Year's Eve, New Year's Day, 2027, to put that into action. Yeah. Start now. You have all this time ahead of you. We're granted another day above ground. So start now and then work them as you go. From me to you on this Aloha Friday into the weekend as well. Got to remind you, lots happening this weekend, family. As soon as tomorrow, don't forget My Hero Collectibles, Big Island Breaks, KWXX, Kai Faith Collectibles invites you to the Waikoloa Collectible Marketplace tomorrow at Queen's Marketplace in Waikoloa, 10 a.m. to 6 p.m. Come find your favorite collectibles from Pokemon and TCG cards, sports cards, needles, kendamas, plushies, Hot Wheels, comics, snacks, clothing, and more. 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Don't miss out. The first Hawaii Island show since the Pokemon 30th drop. 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Waikoloa Collectible Marketplace is happening tomorrow, 10 a.m. to 6 p.m. at Queen's Marketplace in Waikoloa. Also got to remind you about our friends at Oktoberfest. Don't forget Rotary Club of Hilo Bay. 26th annual Hilo Bay Oktoberfest is happening in 1 day, 7 hours, 41 minutes at Sangha Hall tomorrow, family, 5:30 to 8:30 p.m. right there on Kilauea Avenue. Authentic German food, beer, refreshments, live entertainment, silent auction, and the costume contest. Fun for the whole family. Big shout out to our Rotary Club of Hilo Bay ahead of tomorrow's 26th annual Oktoberfest. Lots happening this rest of October, but we'll keep you posted along the way. Gotta make way for G Cruise through the midday. Ka'ohu James this afternoon at 3. Until we meet again on Monday, you be safe out there. Enjoy your fall break. All the kids stoked, excited, keeping them busy as well and occupied and out of trouble. We got you with more of the best in feel good island music. And until we meet again on Monday, ano ai ko ala hele. Aloha.
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playing all of Fast Feel Good Island Music, High Water, and Brighter Days. I'm your midday guy, G Cruz, hanging out here all for your Aloha Friday as we get you into the first weekend of October. Halloween month here. We got all the best Feel Good Island Music for you. Lunchtime, Calabash in the middle of your day. 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Big Every Time and Bruno Mars, Billionaire, the Mighty 808 remix on KWXX.

Big Island Surfing, Hawaii Kane. 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It's me, G. Cruz. 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

New one there from Maka Imua Kako. We are KWXX looking into our news here. 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

update. Here's the latest from the newsroom. Beginning tomorrow, all Hawaiian Airlines international flight check-ins and bag drops at Daniel K. Inouye International Airport will move to Terminal 2, Lobby 4. The change is intended to improve passenger flow as Hawaiian and Alaska Airlines continue their integration. Travelers are encouraged to check their flight information before arriving at the airport and allow extra time to familiarize themselves with the updated lobby location. The Hawaii County Police Department is seeking public assistance in an ongoing custodial interference investigation involving Avery Thompson, who may also use several aliases, and her two children, 12-year-old Gunnar Garcia and 6-year-old Aliana Monroe Majka. Although social media reports have circulated suggesting the family may be in Hawaii, police determined that they are not currently in Hawaii County. The investigation remains active. Anyone with information regarding the individual's whereabouts is urged to contact police. The Hole Sea Arch at Hawaii Volcanoes National Park has collapsed into the Pacific Ocean. The exact timing of the collapse is unknown and may have occurred while the park was closed during Tropical Storm Nolo. Park officials are urging visitors to stay away from unstable coastal cliff edges and all closed areas due to the risk of falls, cliff collapse, drowning, and danger to rescuers. U.S. Immigration and Customs Enforcement officers have been ordered not to engage in high-speed car chases and to conduct vehicle stops only after completing specific training. This new guidance was issued after several drivers were shot in encounters with ICE officers. The guidance was detailed in a memo signed by ICE's Executive Associate Director. The memo dated Wednesday states that officers are not authorized to chase vehicles that fail to pull over. Instead, the officer should take down the vehicle's information for further investigation. The guidance follows more than a dozen encounters since last year in which ICE agents fired their guns, resulting in fatalities and injuries. The group of seven industrial nations say they've agreed to release 100 million barrels of oil, starting with substantial amounts of diesel after the fuel recently hit record high prices, where President Donald Trump says the diesel release will happen immediately. Trump announced the action today on social media. Some Republicans had pushed for a ban on U.S. exports of diesel, but the G7 says members agree to refrain from export restrictions. A Tokyo court has awarded legal protection for the human voice in a landmark case involving a popular Japanese anime voice actor. The court ruled Wednesday that Kenjiro Suda's voice was used without permission in TikTok. The decision marks Japan's first acknowledgement of voice rights. Suda, known for his roles in anime, sued over an AI clone of his voice used in videos. The court found his unauthorized use of infringement of publicity rights. The ruling comes as concerns rise among voice actors about AI cloning. The TikTok account in question has already been closed. And finally, U.S. employers added a disappointing 29,000 jobs, and the unemployment rate ticked up last month, according to new data. A month before voters go to the polls in pivotal midterm elections, at a time of dissent over the high cost of living and the state of the economy. The Labor Department reported today that hiring dropped from a revised 133,000 in August. The unemployment rate rose to a still low 4.2% from 4.1% in August. Economists had expected 90,000 new jobs. Taking a look at your weather, always got that available at KWXX.com. East Hawaii cloudy, trades 5 to 10 miles per hour. Cloudy to partly cloudy tonight, light and variable winds, lows near 70 degrees. West Hawaii mostly cloudy with afternoon showers, trades 10 to 15 miles per hour. Overcast with showers tonight, trades 5 to 10, lows near 76 degrees. 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

0: Miley, all about you. 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We'll be right back. The Green, right after this.
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And, well, we want to thank our sponsors, KB Extreme, Chubby's Diner, Lex Brody's Tire and Service Center, Monona Mini Mart, Kodoto Liquors, Cronies Bar and Grill, Coors Light, Backyard Monkey, and Iona Car Sales. The week number 4 continues, started on Thursday and continues early game on Sunday morning. Colts and Commanders, 3:30 a.m. Hawaii time. Cowboys and Texans, 7 o'clock games. Jets and Bears, Patriots and Bills, Jaguars and Bengals. Going to be our more early games going on. And then the midday games, and of course, into the afternoon as well. So get your picks in all for the KWXX Pro Football Pick'em Challenge happening all for week number 4, all with the KWXX, this great KWXX giveaway. We got more Feel Good Island music right back. Positive Motion and Jaw Sons right after this.

going on, and then the midday games, and of course into the afternoon as well. So get your picks in, all for the KWXX Pro Football Pick'em Challenge happening all for week number 4, all with the KWXX, this great KWXX giveaway. We got more Feel Good Island music right back. Positive Motion and Jaw Sons right after this.

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0: change is intended to improve passenger flow as Hawaiian and Alaska Airlines continue their integration. Travelers are encouraged to check their flight information before arriving at the airport and allow extra time to familiarize themselves with the updated lobby location. The Hawaii County Police Department is seeking public assistance in an ongoing custodial interference investigation involving Avery Thompson, who may also use several aliases, and her two children, 12-year-old Gunnar Garcia and 6-year-old Aliana Monroe Majka. Although social media reports have circulated suggesting the family may be in Hawaii, police determined that they are not currently in Hawaii County. The investigation remains active. Anyone with information regarding the individual's whereabouts is urged to contact police. The Hole Sea Arch at Hawaii Volcanoes National Park has collapsed into the Pacific Ocean. The exact timing of the collapse is unknown and may have occurred while the park was closed during Tropical Storm Nolo. Park officials are urging visitors to stay away from unstable coastal cliff edges and all closed areas due to the risk of falls, cliff collapse, drowning, and danger to rescuers. U.S. Immigration and Customs Enforcement officers have been ordered not to engage in high-speed car chases and to conduct vehicle stops only after completing specific training. This new guidance was issued after several drivers were shot in encounters with ICE officers. The guidance was detailed in a memo signed by ICE's Executive Associate Director. The memo dated Wednesday states that officers are not authorized to chase vehicles that fail to pull over. Instead, the officer should take down the vehicle's information for further investigation. The guidance follows more than a dozen encounters since last year in which ICE agents fired their guns, resulting in fatalities and injuries. The group of seven industrial nations say they've agreed to release 100 million barrels of oil, starting with substantial amounts of diesel after the fuel recently hit record high prices, where President Donald Trump says the diesel release will happen immediately. Trump announced the action today on social media. Some Republicans had pushed for a ban on U.S. exports of diesel, but the G7 says members agree to refrain from export restrictions. A Tokyo court has awarded legal protection for the human voice in a landmark case involving a popular Japanese anime voice actor. The court ruled Wednesday that Kenjiro Suda's voice was used without permission in TikTok. The decision marks Japan's first acknowledgement of voice rights. Suda, known for his roles in anime, sued over an AI clone of his voice used in videos. The court found his unauthorized use of infringement of publicity rights. The ruling comes as concerns rise among voice actors about AI cloning. The TikTok account in question has already been closed. And finally, U.S. employers added a disappointing 29,000 jobs and the unemployment rate that ticked up last month, according to a new data. A month before voters go to the polls in pivotal midterm elections at a time of dissent over the high cost of living and the state of the economy. The Labor Department reported today that hiring dropped from a revised 133,000 in August. The unemployment rate rose to a still low 4.2% from 4.1% in August. Economists had expected 90,000. New jobs.
1: Taking a look at your weather, got that available all at kwxx.com. West Hawaii, a mix of sun and clouds, trades 10 to 15 miles per hour. Cloudy with showers, trades 5 to 10, lows near 76. In East Hawaii, cloudy, trades 5 to 10. Some clouds expected tonight, light and variable winds, lows near 68 degrees. Currently 85 in fair skies in Kailua Kona, cloudy skies 82 in Hilo. 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We'll do that all right here, 12 to 1. 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

0: Bixxja, It Takes Time. 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Capenna and John Cruz right after this.
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0: John Cruz, time to build a bridge there. Coming up tomorrow over at the Queens Marketplace, West Hawaii. 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
3: How's it? This is Stan Lawrence from Orchid Land Surf Shop reporting from Hilo Bay with a Dakine KWXX island-wide surf update for this Aloha Friday, October 2nd. And currently we've got southeast winds at 10 to 20 knots. Surf here on the northeast shore is 1 to 2 feet. Beach breaks and points up Hamakua and North Kohala, 2 to 3 feet. The northwest is flat. Southwest shore 2 to 3, and the southeast shore also 2 to 3 feet. A 2.5 high tide was at 8:15 this morning. A 0.6 low tide, 4:55 this afternoon. Your sunset 6:08. 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That's the Dakine Orchid Land Surf Update. 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

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You know, this week, Waiakea High School celebrating their 50th anniversary celebration during Waiakea High School's homecoming week. And tonight is the Waiakea High School Homecoming Hanahou and special 50th anniversary performances by Positive Motion. We'll be closing out the show, but Jadasynths getting back together for tonight's event. Check it out. It's you on KWXX.

me one more time. 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Special guest going to be Seven Sons and New Zealand's own 660. Then the second show, that's going to be Green's Titles 2026 Tour, with special guests Johnny Sweet and Legal Jordy Friday, November 6th. 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Don't miss out. Two big shows coming your way October and November, all with KWXX and BAM Project. We'll be right back. Peter Boone Band and Free and Easy after this.

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1: Here's the latest from the newsroom. Beginning tomorrow, all Hawaiian Airlines international flight check-ins and bag drops at Daniel K. Inouye International Airport will move to Terminal 2, Lobby 4. The change is intended to improve passenger flow as Hawaiian and Alaska Airlines continue their integration. Travelers are encouraged to check their flight information before arriving at the airport and allow extra time to familiarize themselves with the updated lobby location. The Hawaii County Police Department is seeking public assistance in an ongoing custodial interference investigation involving Avery Thompson, who may also use several aliases, and her two children, 12-year-old Gunnar Garcia and 6-year-old Aliana Monroe Majka. Although social media reports have circulated suggesting the family may be in Hawaii, police determined that they are not currently in Hawaii County. The investigation remains active. Anyone with information regarding the individual's whereabouts is urged to contact police. The Hole Sea Arch at Hawaii Volcanoes National Park has collapsed into the Pacific Ocean. The exact timing of the collapse is unknown and may have occurred while the park was closed during Tropical Storm Nolo. Park officials are urging visitors to stay away from unstable coastal cliff edges and all closed areas due to the risk of falls, cliff collapse, drowning, and danger to rescuers. U.S. Immigration and Customs Enforcement officers have been ordered not to engage in high-speed car chases and to conduct vehicle stops only after completing specific training. This new guidance was issued after several drivers were shot in encounters with ICE officers. The guidance was detailed in a memo signed by ICE's Executive Associate Director. The memo dated Wednesday states that officers are not authorized to chase vehicles that fail to pull over. Instead, the officer should take down the vehicle's information for further investigation. The guidance follows more than a dozen encounters since last year in which ICE agents fired their guns, resulting in fatalities and injuries. The group of seven industrial nations say they've agreed to release 100 million barrels of oil, starting with substantial amounts of diesel after the fuel recently hit record high prices, where President Donald Trump says the diesel release will happen immediately. Trump announced the action today on social media. Some Republicans had pushed for a ban on U.S. exports of diesel, but the G7 says members agree to refrain from export restrictions. A Tokyo court has awarded legal protection for the human voice in a landmark case involving a popular Japanese anime voice actor. The court ruled Wednesday that Kenjiro Suda's voice was used without permission in TikTok. The decision marks Japan's first acknowledgement of voice rights. Suda, known for his roles in anime, sued over an AI clone of his voice used in videos. The court found his unauthorized use of infringement of publicity rights. The ruling comes as concerns rise among voice actors about AI cloning. The TikTok account in question has already been closed. And finally, U.S. employers added a disappointing 29,000 jobs, and the unemployment rate ticked up last month, according to a new data. A month before voters go to the polls in pivotal midterm elections, at a time of dissent over the high cost of living and the state of the economy. The Labor Department reported today that hiring dropped from a revised 133,000 in August. The unemployment rate rose to a still low 4.2% from 4.1% in August. Economists had expected 90,000 new jobs.
0: 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Going on in East Hawaii, cloudy skies, trades 5 to 10 miles per hour. Some clouds tonight, light and variable winds, lows near 68 degrees. West Hawaii, mix of sun and clouds, trades 10 to 15 miles per hour. Cloudy with showers tonight, trades 5 to 10, lows near 76 degrees. West Hawaii, a few clouds, 85 in Kailua Kona, and overcast skies, 84 in Hilo. 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

0: next hour, crazy real world headline. Texas man finds $128,000 on top of an ATM and, well, he returns it. Got to do that, right? You find a dollar on the sidewalk. Okay, $128,000, that's a different story, right? Somebody's missing it somewhere. Crazy real world headline, all brought to you by Kadota Liquor and Hilo Burger Joint. We'll talk about it. Crazy real world headline, full story on the way. Kelly Boyd DeLima and Melvin Lee, right after this.
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10: 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KWXX. Island-wide surf update for this Aloha Friday, October 2nd. And currently we've got southeast winds at 10 to 20 knots. Surf here on the northeast shore is 1 to 2 feet. Beach breaks and points up Hamakua and North Kohala, 2 to 3 feet. The northwest is flat. Southwest shore, 2 to 3. And the southeast shore, also 2 to 3 feet. A 2.5 high tide was at 8:15 this morning. A 0.6 low tide, 4:55 this afternoon. Your sunset, 6:08. Tomorrow's sunrise, 6:11 a.m. And Orchid Land Surf is open today till 5 p.m. Have a great Aloha Friday. That's the Doc Hine Orchid Land Surf Update. 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

0: 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Maoli Leva, Izzy Dutro, and Don Carlos all coming up.
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'Cause we-

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0: In the newsroom, I'm Ko'ohu James. A pickup truck crashed through the front of Long's Drugs at Prince Cujillo Plaza in Hilo on Thursday afternoon, injuring six people. Police say an 86-year-old Hilo man driving a 2012 Toyota Tacoma smashed through the storefront around 3:55 p.m., striking patrons and store fixtures. Four people were treated at the scene and two were taken to the hospital and later released in stable condition. Police continue a negligent injury investigation. The Hawaii County Department of Water Supply has issued a water restriction notice for South Kohala and Lalamilo customers, effective immediately. Residents and businesses in Kauai High, Pu'ako, Mauna Lani, Mauna Kea Beach Resort, Hapuna Beach Resort, and nearby areas are asked to cut water use by at least 25%. Irrigation customers must reduce use by 50% as crews continue repairs to department wells. An AP correspondent, Ed Donahue, reports on the health of an inmate in Tennessee who survived an execution.
1: Krista Pike remains in a hospital after her failed execution in Tennessee. Her attorneys say in a court filing, Pike was placed on a ventilator and remained unconscious after the execution attempts. They also said hospital staff worked to save Pike's life and were trying to clear the two doses of the drug the state uses to execute prisoners. The filing read, apparently at no point did any member of the execution team realize the IV lines were not correctly placed or that the veins had blown and that the drug was in whole or in part entering Ms. Pike's body. State officials have not offered any explanations about what went wrong. Tennessee Governor Bill Lee demanded a review of the execution procedures and indefinitely postponed Pike's execution and another scheduled for this year. I'm Ed Donahue.
0: In the newsroom, I'm Ko'ohu James.
2: Taking a look at your forecast here for tonight. We got going on in West Hawaii, cloudy skies with showers, trades 5 to 10 miles per hour, lows near 76. In East Hawaii, some clouds, light and variable winds, lows near 68 degrees. 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
1: 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Monotone Company, Micah G and Caleb Killanui there. We are KWXX, crazy real world headline here. 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Always aloha, always ono, sometimes ahi. Texas man finds $128,000 on top of an ATM. Returns it, though. North Texas man found more than $128,000 sitting on top of a Bank of America ATM and returned every dollar. The 37-year-old Louisville barber and a woman were visiting the ATM when they spotted a bag filled with $128,514 in cash, along with another bag containing 19 checks. Information on one bag led the man to believe the money belonged to a nearby Chick-fil-A, but the restaurant said it was not theirs, so he then called police. Investigators discovered that a Brinks technician had accidentally left the cash behind after servicing the ATM. A receipt inside showed exactly how much money should have been there, and police confirmed none was missing. Bank of America has recovered the cash, while Louisville police say they want to privately recognize the man for doing the right thing. Wow, $128,514.

0: 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Music from Anuhea and the Brown Boys right after this.
1: Aloha pume hana kako. It's Kazi Kuehu here of the Breakfast Luau. Congrats to our latest Akamai winners of the week, Velma Mokuhali'i and Lee Shoemaker. Lots happening the first weekend of October, officially here and right into fall break. The Keiki Oka Aina da Opio, they're celebrating alongside all the teachers, faculty, and staff. Mahalo for all that you do. Enjoy your break, family. I'll be here first thing Monday morning to make an Akamai winner out of you to celebrate your birthdays. All the best in Feel Good Island Music. 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

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KWXX, island-wide surf update for this Aloha Friday, October 2nd. And currently we've got southeast winds at 10 to 20 knots. Surf here on the northeast shore is 1 to 2 feet. Beach breaks and points up Hamakua and North Kohala, 2 to 3 feet. The northwest is flat. Southwest shore 2 to 3, and the southeast shore also 2 to 3 feet. A 2.5 high tide was at 8:15 this morning. A 0.6 low tide, 4:55 this afternoon. Your sunset 6:08. Tomorrow's sunrise 6:11 a.m. And Orchid Land Surf is open today till 5 p.m. Have a great Aloha Friday. 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